0: Lawrence Knapp, Donna Meacham. Do you remember when making it Facebook official was like the marker of a serious relationship?
1: Yes.
0: I am deceased right now because apparently, allegedly, supposedly, we're not doing that anymore. We're just changing that person's name in our contacts on our phone to their actual name.
1: What? I don't think I have anybody in my phone as their actual name. It's like, it's always like the first name with like a little crazy emoji that makes me think of them.
0: How am I saved in your phone?
1: Lauren PC Knights.
0: Oh, that's kind of cute because you're pop crush with Donnie. Yeah.
1: See? It works perfect.
0: It's cute.
1: I have mom saved under Donna. And when she saw that, she got very upset.
0: As she should, Donnie.
1: Yeah, she forced me to change it last time she was here. And then the second she left, I put mom-Donna. I got to win everything.

0: nights.
1: Our first impressions always accurate. 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Lauren Snap, Donnie Meacham. I was wrong about Donnie, and I want to tell you the story because I met this guy 2 years ago. That's coming at you next. I was totally off base.
2: 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Yeah, I am the king of first impressions. Good and bad.
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1: What About You is memorable to the people that you are meeting? 1-888-952-17. Donnie, I've got to fess up. It is confession time. What is the thing about you that you think people notice and probably remember about you when they meet you for the first time?
2: Oh, my beautiful hair, my winning personality, my smile, my gap tooth, everything. The list goes on.
1: Okay, well, you're not wrong. Honestly, I noticed all of those things. Mm-hmm. And then I realized that you were from Hollywood. So I totally thought you were going to be a jerk. I'm going to be honest. Oh. I really thought you were going to be like kind of pompous and like, ugh.
2: No. First impression. It's really super weird. I don't know how. I make really good first impressions because everybody says, like, I'll meet a friend of a friend, and then the next day my friend will be like, they were obsessed with you. And I'll be like, really? I, like, drank four fireball shots, and I'm pretty sure I said some really crazy things. But it ends up being a good first impression. I think what it is that I just don't care.
1: Yeah, and careless. Be careless and reckless.
2: It sounds bad, but no, I mean it in a way of like, I just don't care what you think about me. So I'm just going to be myself. You like it, you don't. That's how everyone should be.
1: I mean, you're not wrong. Honestly, that's a really good tactic and approach to life. And so far, I really like you. So it's working.
2: Here we go.

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1: Yes.
0: We want to send you to see his show in New York City. I just think about that. Remember those Pace Picante commercials? New York City. Oh, what a throwback. But yes, you can be there. We want to get you there. Two-night hotel stay. Go and check it out. Madison Square Garden. You could say you were there if that's where Taylor and Travis are getting married. So enter to win right now. 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

0: Hey, we see you sitting there at the light on Vestal Parkway. 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
1: Crank it up and sing along.
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0: nights.
1: Lauren Snap, Donnie Meacham. It's time for a late night debate.
2: Ooh.
1: Do you say butt naked, B-U-T-T, naked, or do you say buck naked?
2: Buck naked. I don't know. I want to say buck naked is the southern thing, though. I feel like more people in the south say buck naked.
1: Oh, really?
2: Yeah. But does buck naked even mean anything? I just think of a deer when I think of buck, and so like its antlers are like smooth and naked.
1: Okay. Well, that's, I don't think why they call it buck naked. I think it's because bucks don't wear any clothes. I don't know. Let us know. Is it butt naked or is it buck naked? It's up in the DMs right there on the Pop Girls app. These are the questions that we are trying to solve tonight.
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1: Lauren Snap, Donnie Meacham, talking tardy to the party. Do you know somebody that is always late? Slide into the DMs right there on the Pop Crush app. Olivia Rodrigo says that she is always late. She's tardy to the party, but only when the party is happening on social media. If it's a viral trend or like a viral moment, she's like, yeah, I missed it until it was way late. So like boyfriend blush, she didn't know about it. The back it up Terry guy, she didn't know about that.
2: Yeah, but you know, I give her a little bit of, you know, leeway. She's on tour. So it's like, you know what? I've been busy. I've been performing night after night. But yeah, my friend's always late to everything.

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2: 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Who knows?
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2: 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It's like, you don't know when it's going to happen. 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Have fun.
1: Move over, popcorn. We got granola.
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1: 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I just think about that. Remember those Pace Picante commercials? New York City. Oh, what did I throw up? Yes, you can be there. We want to get you there. Two-night hotel stay. Go and check it out. Madison Square Garden. 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

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In fact, most of you wear scrubs. And we appreciate you. 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
1: You like to dress up. 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Well, you're going to love this. Neckties, they've fallen from grace. 41% of men are saying they're not going to wear them. Are they comfortable? Are they uncomfortable? What's so wrong with a necktie?
3: No, the problem is I don't know how to tie them. 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More like, hello. And then my mom's second husband, he was no better.
1: Wow. All right. Buy yourself something other than neckties.
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2: Lauren Snap, Donnie Meacham, it is time to grind your teeth. What is that one thing that's really trivial, but it really annoys you? 1-888-900-5217. I posted a poll on my Instagram because I am dying of heat exhaustion, and it's annoying to me. So I wanted to know what other people were also hating, and I was not alone. So Maria, she slid into my DM. She goes, you know what? Summer is here, and the next time I have a friend that decides to say that with excitement, I'm going to punch them with my sweaty palm. I feel it.
3: Yeah, I love how also how simple we all are. We go outside, we're just like, oh, son, why are you so hot? Why is it so, like, why? Why is the heat here? Like, it's not just the heat, you know, it's good for us and the vitamin D. We need the heat because it actually, like, makes things grow. But why are you here?
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0: that when you bring it up to your family members, they're like, nah, that didn't happen. Let us know. It's 1-888-952-17.
1: There's a lot of things that I purposely try to forget, but then other things I can't say on the air. I'd be like, oh, wait, remember this? Like, that never happened. I'd be like, actually, yes, it did.
0: We're defending ourselves tonight, and I can't wait to call my parents out for the heinous solution that they had to wrangling me as a toddler. That's coming up to next.
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0: is Pop Crush.
1: Is there something that happened to you when you were a child that you remember very, very well and your family says, no, that never happened? My parents had a kid leash. Do you know what that is? It's like...
2: Yes.
1: Yeah, right? Okay, it's like a backpack or maybe it's a wrist bracelet, but it's a leash that your parents can make sure that they know where you are when you're a toddler and you're walking around and you're just aimlessly trying to browse through like clothing at a Kmart. Well, my parents said that they never had one of those. And I for sure remember being stuck to the leash.
2: Yeah, no, lots of things. Remember, my mom used to leave us in a hot car. Nowadays, you would never do that. Back then, it was like, the kids are fine. Leave them in a hot car. I still think to this day, my mom didn't take me to Dave & Buster's because I...

0: Somehow lost my red high top Converse, but it doesn't make sense because I was at school. How did I lose Converse at school when I came home barefoot? I'm like, I am pretty sure this didn't happen.
1: I'm pretty sure our memories are better than our parents, and it is time to defend yourselves. Let us know, 1-888-900-5270.

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2: Yes, we want to send you to see his show in New York City. I just think about that. Remember those Pace Picante commercials? New York City. Oh, what did I throw back? But yes, you can be there. We want to get you there. Two-night hotel stay. Go and check it out. Madison Square Garden. You could say you were there if that's where Taylor and Travis are getting married. So enter to win right now. 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

0: nights.
1: Lauren Snap, Donnie Meacham. We have a listener writing in, and Anna, I'm going to have to say, you remember this probably better than your parents. Anna says that she had a sleepover when she was in middle school, and they were prank calling the boys that they liked. Well, coincidentally, apparently her crush's house was toilet papered that same time, and she got in big trouble for it. And she said, you know what? We did not leave the house. We did not toilet paper my crush's house, but she definitely was grounded for 2 weeks. She remembers that well.
2: Yeah, me and some kid, we toilet papered the high school, the entire high school. And then the next day, we went to school like nothing happened. And there was toilet paper everywhere, just laughing.
1: Oh, terrible. My gosh.
2: Terrible.
1: Childhood memories. They're so fond.
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1: Lauren Snap, Donnie Meacham. Do you remember when making it Facebook official was like the marker of a serious relationship?
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1: Oh, that's kind of cute because you're Pop Crush with Donnie.
2: Yeah. See? It works perfect.
1: It's cute.
2: I have mom saved under Donna. And when she saw that, she got very upset.
1: As she should, Donnie.
2: Yeah, she forced me to change it last time she was here. And then the second she left, I put mom-Donna.

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1: Are first impressions always accurate? Slide into the DMs. Let me know what has happened to you, Lauren Snap, Donnie Meacham. I was wrong about Donnie, and I want to tell you the story because I met this guy 2 years ago. That's coming at you next. I was totally off base.
0: Wow. First impressions. Yeah. I am the king of first impressions. Good and bad.
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0: nights.
1: What about you is memorable to the people that you are meeting? 1-888-952-17. Donnie, I've got to fess up. It is confession time. What is the thing about you that you think people notice and probably remember about you when they meet you for the first time?
2: Oh, my beautiful hair, my winning personality, my smile, my gap tooth, everything. The list goes on.
1: Okay, well, you're not wrong. Honestly, I noticed all of those things. Mm-hmm. And then I realized that you were from Hollywood. So I totally thought you were going to be a jerk. I'm going to be honest. Oh. I really thought you were going to be like kind of pompous and like, ugh.
2: First impressions. It's really super weird. I don't know how. I make really good first impressions because everybody said, like, I'll meet a friend of a friend, and then the next day my friend will be like, they were obsessed with you. And I'll be like, really? I, like, drank 4 Fireball shots, and I'm pretty sure I said some really crazy things. But it ends up being a good first impression. I think what it is that I just don't care.
1: Yeah, and careless. Be careless and reckless.
2: It sounds bad, but no, I'm

0: it in a way of like, I just don't care what you think about me. So I'm just going to be myself. You like it, you don't. That's how everyone should be.
1: I mean, you're not wrong. Honestly, that's a really good tactic and approach to life. And so far, I really like you. So it's working.
0: Here we go. It's so

0: Harry Styles.
1: Yes, we want to send you to see his show in New York City. I just think about that. Remember those Pace Picante commercials? New York City. Oh, what did I throw back? But yes, you can be there. We want to get you there. Two-night hotel stay. Go and check it out. Madison Square Garden. You could say you were there if that's where Taylor and Travis are getting married. So enter to win right now. 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

0: 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Imagine singing along to As It Was and losing your mind with 20,000 other Harry Styles fans. 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

0: 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Imagine singing along to As It Was and losing your mind with 20,000 other Harry Styles fans. 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

0: 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Imagine singing along to As It Was and losing your mind with 20,000 other Harry Styles fans. 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

0: 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Imagine singing along to As It Was and losing your mind with 20,000 other Harry Styles fans. 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

0: Right. It's so exciting. I want to go sit on his couch.
1: And he better clean when you're coming over.
0: That's what
1: too.
0: I'm saying.
2: You know what? I will say I'm laughing about it, but there are probably people watching right now who agree with you.
3: Oh, man, I said the two toothbrushes,
2: and she's like,
1: yeah, that's like the grossest.
4: That's actress Keke Palmer on the Today Show just the other day. And if you were able to not gouge your eardrums out listening to all that chaos, then congrats. You made it through. But the clip is making rounds this morning because there's actually a new trend in relationships that some experts say is the way to make sure you stay together. And other experts are saying that it will never work. The term is a LAT relationship, L-A-T relationship. It means living apart together relationships. Where you're together, even married, but live in separate houses on the same property.
2: Clearly, I don't want this. But again, there is only a certain percentage of the population that would be able to achieve this unless you're living with mommy and daddy around the corner from like your partner. Because it's not, I mean, who can afford that?
5: Yeah.
2: First of all. And second of all, I want my man next to me every single night. Boom.
5: I say, I feel like I've heard all the time that people, like, it's their best friend. They always want to hang out with them. So it's funny how you want to do that, but then it's like, psych, but you're going to live down the street, homie. It's not
4: going to
5: be by me.
4: Here's the reasons that experts say that living apart together relationships work is one, better sleep. Because you don't have to sleep with your significant other in the same house. So you get better sleep because you have different schedules, snoring, tossing and turning, CPAP machines, temperature preferences can all wreck sleep.
2: Yeah, I get that.
5: But isn't that the point? You're supposed to wreck each other's sleep so that the other one can complain about it to their coworkers the next day?
6: Yeah, marriage. Sounds like marriage.
4: Yeah. Talk about. Yeah, exactly.
2: But also, there are scientific studies that prove that you'll live longer if you sleep next to the person that you love.
5: Oh.
2: So, cute. I mean, I guess you decide what is harder for you. I snore, and I know that. So if somebody really needed separate rooms, fine. But you got to cuddle me first.
6: Put me to sleep first. Yeah. And then you can go to your room.
2: Then you can go to your room.
4: I feel like if you're in a relationship with me, it's terrible to sleep with me.
2: Why?
4: Well, because I get up so early.
5: Oh,
4: like I get up at like 3 and I don't sleep very well, so I toss and turn a lot. You know?
5: That'd be annoying.
4: So I feel like my girlfriend gets terrible sleep next to me.
6: It's like having an alarm clock that has snooze buttons every hour.
4: yeah, exactly. So you get woken up at like 2:45 every single morning and then try to go back to sleep.
2: But don't you get used to it? And then if that doesn't happen, then you start sleeping terrible. Like, oh my gosh, why didn't anybody move right now? Where's Jubal? You know what I mean?
5: I feel like someone needs to check on Jubal's girlfriend. Hey, girl, how are you doing?
4: I definitely feel bad some mornings. I'm like, she's like, yeah, when you got up, I couldn't go back to sleep. And I'm like, dang it.
6: Yeah.
2: So she doesn't feel bad.
4: We're talking about the new trend in relationships called LAT relationships, living apart together, where people are together, but then they live separately. So married couples are starting to live in separate houses. And some people say it works. Some people say it's a terrible idea. Another reason they say it works is more personal space.
6: Yeah.
2: Sure.
4: Some people need more solitude, and having separate homes can reduce the feeling of constantly having to be on.
6: Yes.
2: What about separate rooms? Is that enough? So we're saying separate rooms is not enough.
5: Like bedrooms?
2: Yeah.
5: Oh.
2: Like having your own bedroom or like your own place that you retreat to that like nobody bothers you. Like you need your own whole big house.
5: I mean, my uncle told me I was going to make a man very happy one day because I told him that my husband, whenever I get married, needs a whole area to himself. He can have the best game room.
6: Preach! Man,
4: yeah, Victoria room. Barely wants to talk to a person when she's with them.
6: I love it.
5: And when you come home, if you come home too early, it's like, I expect like at least you to come home like 5 or 6. Like, I need my alone time after at work time. They're separate. And I want to be alone. Go hang out in your man cave. Go do whatever you want. I don't care at this point. But leave me alone to my peace. My drawing, my whatever I want to do.
6: I think a lot of people are kind of swaying that way more and more nowadays. You know, more and more people are going down that rabbit hole where it's like, I respect my own time and I do appreciate you, but let's keep it a little separated.
5: Yeah.
2: But even like dinner time, like I want to cook for you.
5: He can cook for me.
2: Okay.
4: Another reason that they say living apart together relationships work where you are with your significant other, but you guys live in separate houses. Right down the street, right on the same property, whatever. You just live in different places, but you're married or in a serious relationship. Fewer arguments about household habits.
6: Ooh. Yes.
4: I think that would be a big one.
6: Yeah.
4: You know, no fighting over dishes, clutter, laundry, thermostat settings, who's taking out the trash.
6: Yeah.
5: This is like a lot of fights you can get into one day.
6: But that's living with somebody, you know what I mean? You argue about all those things.
2: But then if you come over to my house and you leave a mess or leave your shirt or something, now I'm really mad because you're supposed to take all of that to your house. You know what I mean? So it almost feels like the fight will get bigger if you do any of the disrespecting of that. You left your dish in my sink.
6: We aren't at your house right now.
2: Yeah, different rules.
5: But I guess that is the point. Isn't that like marriage? Like you.

0: have to learn each other's quirks and ticks and tricks, or I don't know. Like,
1: that's why I'm divorced.
0: Oh, well, that's another option.
2: I think that's why a lot of people get divorced, just like Producer Freeze. You know? Apparently, it also helps highly introverted people. People who are highly introverted may feel less drained when they have guaranteed alone time.
1: Yes, that's me. That's me.
3: But why can't you have that no matter what? I love that I'm just arguing all of that. I just don't really understand what the point of being with a person is when you just don't want to be with them, really.
1: Well, I mean, it's not about not wanting to be with them, but it's about also respecting your autonomy and your own time as well.
3: Yeah, but I feel like you should be able to do that anyway.
1: Yeah, but you also just said earlier, he has to put me to sleep.
2: That's a very good point.
3: But that is a compromise.
2: Phone prank happens every single hour on the 20s. Your next one is coming up right after this. And then right after that is Nina's What's Trending. It's the Jubal Show.
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0: mad at everyone on the Vestal Parkway? 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
1: It's almost time for your phone prank. It's the Jubal Show. And today, I call a guy whose brother set him up because he's about to pop the question to his girlfriend.
2: Oh.
1: So he's having the ring cleaned. Oh. And I call to tell him my goat ate it. I'm so sorry. You'll hear it in your phone prank. Next, it's the Jubal Show.
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2: Hello?
3: Be quiet, Jimmy. Jimmy, quiet down. You're the reason I'm having to call.
2: You're, hello?
3: Stop it, Jimmy. Oh, hello? I'm so sorry. Hello? Hello? Hello? Hello? Hello?
2: Hello? Hello?
3: Hello?
2: Hello?
3: Hello? Jimmy, stop. Hello? I'm so sorry. Hey, is this Nick?
2: Yeah. What is this?
3: Hello?
2: Yeah, hi. Hello, who is this?
3: Yeah, Nick?
2: Yeah.
3: Hi, how are you? My name is Pete Eakins. I'm calling from
2: good.
3: Jewelry. We are got your engagement ring in here being cleaned.
2: Yeah, yeah.
3: Jimmy, stop it. You're the reason that I'm having to call. I'm sorry about that. He's quiet now. Go ahead. So yes, your engagement ring is in here being cleaned up because you got the big proposal coming up here.
2: In 2 days.
3: 2 days. Great.
2: Really excited, yeah.
3: Okay, just calling with an update there on your ring. Jimmy!
2: Okay, you get me kind of nervous. Like, mm-hmm. Is everything good? Is it going to be ready? Like, what are you calling me for? Like, is it good?
3: I'm calling because we may not have the ring ready in time at this point.
2: Wait a minute. When I dropped this off, you guys told me that the date would be ready.
3: He's not happy. He's not happy at all. I'm talking to him right now. You be quiet, Jimmy. I'm so sorry.
2: Tell Jimmy to shut the f*** up. When I dropped the ring off, I said I need to have it by a

0: certain time because I have this huge proposal going on, and you guaranteed me that it would be ready. So when I dropped the ring off, you guys told me it would be ready at a certain time. Yeah. I have this huge thing. What the is that sound? Are you in a barn?
1: Jimmy, see.
0: What is that sound?
1: Well, that's Jimmy, my pet goat.
0: Okay, you have a pet goat. Don't tell me. Don't you tell me that the goat ate my ring. Is that not coming out of your mouth? Is that coming out of your mouth?
1: Ask me.
0: The goat's gonna,
1: yes.
0: So it's on the goat. Tell me this is not on the goat.
1: You asked me not to.
0: Is that why you're saying it's Jimmy's fault? Did Jimmy eat my ring?
1: Yes, you asked.
0: Why was the goat near my ring? Why did it go in a jewelry shop?
1: Well,
0: are you kidding me?
1: Sometimes they let you take your pets to work here, and Jimmy.
0: Is goat even
1: stop
0: a pet?
1: It.
0: Like I don't. How are we gonna get my ring in 2 days?
1: Okay,
0: you're telling me the goat ate my ring.
1: Take him outside. Please take Jimmy outside for just a second.
0: Sorry, what are you running?
1: Sorry,
0: your goat an assistant because he take notes. Like why is your goat near rings? I don't get it. Why is this?
1: Okay, I understand that you're upset.
0: No, you don't understand. Because I have a ring up a goat that I'm not going to get in 2 days. I'm not going to get it in 2 days. Like, this is bullshit. I'm going to write the worst Yelp review. I'm going to write every review online. I'm going to trash this freaking place. I'm so and why are you laughing?
2: Because this is Nick. This is actually Jubal from the Jubal Show doing a phone prank on you, and your brothers say you. It's a joke.
0: So my ring's not up a goat.
2: No, it's not. He said that you're proposing to your girlfriend in a couple of days and wanted to.
0: Yeah, in 2 days. Hey, back is a.
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2: It's almost time for To Catch a Cheater. 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

0: Ethan is on the phone today for To Catch a Cheater, and he's been with his wife, Maya, for 6 years. But now he thinks that she might be cheating, so we'll see if we can help him out. Ethan, sorry you're going through, but why do you think Maya might be cheating on you?
1: Because she's been talking dirty to some guy named Thomas.
2: Uh-oh.
3: Okay. Have you heard her do this?
0: Yeah, I feel like that's pretty good proof. What's going on? What happened?
1: Yeah, I'm devastated. I mean, I never thought Maya would cheat on me, but last week I overheard a conversation that cannot get out of my head.
0: Okay.
1: Over the last 3 weeks, all of a sudden, Maya has become really distracted. Mm-hmm. She's on her phone and computer like all the time.
0: Okay.
1: And when I ask her about it, she just says she's working.
3: Okay.
1: I tried to plan a couple date nights. She says she can't, and then she just sits on her laptop and it doesn't pay me any attention.
0: Oh, that sucks. I'm sorry.
1: And, yeah. She's also usually a homebody, and now she's gone all the time, and she's at a friend's house.

0: all the time and doesn't come back until super late.
1: Okay.
2: Do you know?
0: I got really suspicious. Okay. And the other night, I made plans, left the house, but I just wanted to be able to catch her in the act if she was doing anything. So I sat in my car, put a camera in the bedroom. Mm. She didn't do anything in the bedroom, but I could hear her in another room talking to someone.
1: Oh.
0: It was hard to hear, but I made out some of the words.
1: Okay.
0: And what I heard her say was something about being naked.
2: Oh.
0: And I know I heard her say, "Don't you want me to take my clothes off?"
3: Whoa.
0: And then I heard her say something about giving her a kiss. And then she said, "That's better, Thomas."
1: Whoa.
0: When I heard that, I rushed back inside the house, hoping to catch her. When I opened the door, she closed her computer really fast, looked super guilty. And I just told her my friend canceled on me and I didn't say anything about it. About her, you know, hearing her, because I wanted to call you guys first.
1: Okay. It definitely sounds
2: shady.
1: Not good. All right. Well, you already told us what grocery store she's a rewards card member at. So we'll play a song, come back, and then call her and pretend to be from the grocery store and say that she's this month's lucky winner of a free Thinking of You gift box to be sent to somebody that she's thinking of. And we'll see if she sends it to you or to somebody else. Okay.
0: Okay.
1: All right. We'll get you to Catch a Cheater next. It's the Jubal Show. Hey, what's up? It's Jubal. You're starting your day with the Jubal Show. And tonight, starting at 7, you can end your day with Lauren Snapp and Pop Crush Nights on Kiss 104.1, Binghamton's number one hit music station.

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2: What, am I some sort of a mentally challenged airhead?
3: No, not even. I didn't say that. I was like, why am I even listening to you to begin with? You're a virgin who can't drive.
4: It's time for America's favorite trivia game, You Versus Victoria. Your chance to take on Victoria Ramirez in a game of trivia. And let's meet today's contestant for You Versus Victoria, Jessica. Hello, Jessica.
5: Hi.
4: How's it?
5: I'm so excited.
6: Okay, good. Are you nervous?
5: Yes, very nervous.
7: Have you eaten breakfast?
5: Not yet.
7: Me either. My tummy is rumbling, and I forgot I had fruit right next to me, so I was just curious about you.
4: Okay, here we go.
7: Sorry about that.
4: We're going to send Victoria out of the studio, and Jessica, while she's leaving, the game is played like this. You have 30 seconds to answer as many questions as possible. If you don't know one, just say pass, and Victoria has to beat you outright to win. Are you ready?
5: Okay. Right. I'm ready.
4: Door is closed, and here we go. Your time starts now.
6: What popular summer fruit is actually classified as a berry?
5: Watermelon.
6: What everyday beverage was once marketed as a cure for hiccups?
5: Pickle juice.
6: How long is regulation time in a soccer match?
5: 5 minutes or 30 minutes.
6: What part of the body contains about 25% of all the bones in your body?
5: Your foot.
4: Okay, got that in. We'll bring Victoria back into the studio.
8: Vicky Lee!
4: If she can pay attention, she's talking to somebody. But anyway, now she's coming back in studio. And Jessica, here's a question for you while Victoria gets her headphones on and stuff. Have you been paying attention to the World Cup?
5: Mm-hmm. Not at all.
8: America!
6: I'm glad.
4: I've asked the same question now 2 days in a row, and both times, not at all. I love to see how much Americans really care about this events going on.
6: I think it's cool.
5: Right?
4: It's cool, you know.
6: I haven't watched, but
8: it's cool. It's fun to care about something sometimes, okay, guys?
4: All right.
6: Good job, Freeze. Take it for the team.
4: Here we go, Victoria. 30 seconds. Answer as many questions as possible. If you don't know one, just say pass. And you have to beat Jessica outright to win. And Jessica, you can tell Victoria when to go.
5: All right, go.
6: What popular summer fruit is actually classified as a berry?
7: Watermelon, because it has seeds.
6: What everyday beverage was once marketed as a cure for hiccups?
7: Market a cure for hiccups. Cough medicine?
6: How long is regulation time in a soccer match?
7: I think I meant soda. 90 minutes.
6: What part of the body contains about 25% of all of your bones?
7: What? Your mid part?
6: What summer insect can spend up to 17 years underground before emerging?
7: Stop laughing, Breeze.
8: Mid-body.
7: Which insect could...
8: Mid-body.
7: An ant.
6: Mid-party is so cool.
7: Stop, I couldn't think.
6: Look at my mid-party.
4: Send it over to the scoreboard and see how you guys did with our scoreboard producer, Freeze.
8: My favorite part of the body is the mid-party. Victoria had two and Jessica had two.
4: Hey, it's a tie. Which means that you win, Jessica. Congratulations. Let's get the answers now with
5: Nina. I'm so excited.
6: The summer fruit that is actually classified as a berry is watermelon.
7: Yeah, it is.
6: The everyday beverage that was once marketed as a cure for hiccups was 7-Up.
7: Huh?
6: A regulation soccer match is 90 minutes. The part of your body that contains about 25% of all of your bones is your feet. The summer insect that could spend up to 17 years underground after mid-party or whatever.
7: It was between your toes. A lot of bones in your toes.
6: Is the cicada.
7: Oh, the what?
6: Cicada.
7: Huh?
6: Cicada.
5: What?
7: I don't know what that is.
6: You guys don't know about cicadas?
5: I would have never got that.
6: Every 17 years, they come out and they make a bunch of noise. I guess they're really big on the East Coast.
7: But who knows what a cicada is?
6: Me.
4: Quite a few people.
7: Okay. Well, can you just...
4: All right.
8: I want to know what a mid-party is.

0: in Italy. Seriously.
1: The cicadas are here.
0: Bug.
2: Huh? Yeah, I'm here.
0: Oh, it's a cicadas. Cicadas.
1: All right.
0: I spelled it very different.
3: What does it say there, Victoria?
0: It says that their lifespan is 2 to 17 years in the wild. So it's really unfortunate that they're underground the majority of it. But that they are a super family of insects in the order of... Crap.
1: They're terrible for crops.
4: We'll be here forever for her trying to read
0: this
4: word.
0: Bug.
3: It's a bug. That's all you need to know. All right. Jessica, thank you for playing. Have a great day.
0: Jumping bug.
2: Thank you.
3: We play You vs. Victoria this same time every single weekday morning. 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Your phone prank happens every single hour on the 20s. Your next one is coming up right after this. And right after that is Nina's What's Trending. It's The Jubal Show.
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1: Hello?
2: Hi, this is Pete Eakins. I'm calling from Surgical Center, and I was looking for Jenna regarding a upcoming deviated septum procedure.
1: That's me. Hi.
2: I'm just calling today because this is a routine pre-op verification before you come in here for your deviated septum procedure. So I just want to make sure I got your name and date of birth correct there. So it's Jenna. Is that correct?
1: Correct. Yes.
2: Date of birth is of.
1: Yes.
2: Got it. Great. And your two kidneys seem to be functioning perfectly fine?
1: Yeah.
2: Yep.
1: I think so.
2: No kidney issues at all. Seems to have some great working kidneys there.
1: Yep. Why are you asking about my kidneys? Like, I'm just going for deviated septum.
2: Oh, yeah. No, just making sure that you got two kidneys and they're both working great. You know, you only need one of them.
1: Well, I have both. Yes.
2: Yeah, yeah,
1: both.
2: Two good working ones. Great. Okay, cool. And I see that you checked the box that says you consent to any additional procedures that might be necessary.
1: Yeah, I mean, if

0: they need to do something else with my deviated septum. Since I'm going to be there, like, they might as well do it.
1: I was, you know, more kind of going down the road of if we were to rehome one of your kidneys.
0: Excuse me?
1: No. Yeah, just kind of a rehoming of the kidneys there.
0: Rehome one of my kidneys?
1: Yeah, just give it a new, give it a new home.
0: Where is it going to go? I don't understand.
1: Right into my old body there. So, yeah, because one of mine just kind of crapped out the other day, and I need a new one. And so I just figured while you're in there for the deviated septum, since you checked that box, we go ahead and grab one of yours and plop it in my old body.
0: Are you trying to, you're trying to make me give you one of my kidneys? Are you f-ing kidding me?
1: I'm not kidding you. Just, you know, think about this. You go in for the deviated septum. You wake up breathing better through the nose. Also, your lungs have more area to move because we got rid of one of those pesky kidneys. And I get a new one. What do you think?
0: No, this is f-ing ridiculous. I'm not going to give you one of my kidneys.
1: Got it. Okay, great. Well, so anyway, I got this note down here on your form here, and we'll see you for the operation. And they do have to put you under for it all the way, just to let you know.
0: So you want to put me under because you want to take one of my kidneys? Are you f-ing kidding me?
1: Okay, how about this? What if I throw in free parking for the day while you're here? It's expensive parking.
0: No, that's not even... No, are you serious? What kind of idiot are you? You don't do that.
1: Well, you know, I'd be upset too because, you know, here's a question for you. When's the last time kidney number two even thanked you for carrying it around? Seems like it's a waste of space. I'll take it off your hands.
0: No. Oh my God, you're so ridiculous. What kind of buffoon are you working in that stupid office? This is ridiculous. I told you I'm not going to give you one of my kidneys.
1: Hey, Jenna, this is actually Jubal from the Jubal Show doing a phone prank on you, and your husband set you up.
0: God.
1: It's a joke.
0: Is he stupid?
1: He said that you were going in to get your deviated septum fixed and he wanted to mess with you.
0: Oh my God. I thought I was going crazy, like somebody was trying to convince me to give him one of my kidneys. It's like, what, is it going to come out of my nose or something? Like, this is crazy.
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2: Hello?
3: Hi, this is Pete Eakins. I'm calling from Surgical Center, and I was looking for Jenna regarding a upcoming deviated septum procedure.
2: That's me. Hi.
3: I'm just calling today because this is a routine pre-op verification before you come in here for your deviated septum procedure. So I just want to make sure I got your name and date of birth correct there. So it's Jenna. Is that correct?
2: Correct. Yes.
3: Date of birth is of.
2: Yes.
3: Got it. Great. And your two kidneys seem to be functioning perfectly fine?
2: Yeah.
3: Yep.
2: I think so.
3: No kidney issues at all. Seems to have some great working kidneys there. Yep.
2: Why are you asking about my kidneys? Like, I'm just going for deviated septum.
3: Oh, yeah. No, just making sure that you got two kidneys and they're both working great. You know, you only need one of them.
2: Well, I have both. Yes.
3: Yeah. Got both. Two good working ones. Great. Okay, cool. And I see that you checked the box that says you consent to any additional procedures that might be necessary.
2: Yeah. I mean, if they need to do something else with my deviated septum, since I'm going to be there, like, they might as well do it.
3: I was, you know, more kind of going down the road of if we were to rehome one of your kidneys.
2: Excuse me?
3: No. Yeah, just kind of a rehoming of the kidneys there.
2: Rehome one of my kidneys?
3: Yeah, give it a new home.
2: Where is it going to go? I don't understand.
3: Right into my old body there. So, yeah, because one of mine just kind of crapped out the other day, and I need a new one. And so I just figured while you're in there for the deviated septum, since you check that box, we go ahead and grab one of yours and plop it in my old body.
2: Are you trying to make me give you one of my kidneys? Are you f-ing kidding me?
3: I'm not kidding you. Just, you know, think about this. You go in for the deviated septum, you wake up breathing better through the nose. Also, your lungs have more area to move because we got rid of one of those pesky kidneys, and I get a new one. What do you think?
2: No, this is f-ing ridiculous. I'm not going to give you one of my kidneys.
3: Got it. Okay, great. Well, so anyway, I got this note down here on your form here, and we'll see you for the operation. And they do have to put you under for it all the way, just to let you know.
2: But you want to put me under because you want to take one of my kidneys? Are you f-ing kidding me?
3: Okay, how about this? What if I throw in free parking for the day while you're here? It's expensive parking.
2: No, that's not even... No, are you serious? What kind of idiot are you? You don't do that.
3: Well, you know, I'd be upset too because, you know, here's a question for you. When's the last time kidney number two even thanked you for carrying it around? Seems like it's a waste of space. I'll take it off your hands.
2: No. Oh my God, you're so ridiculous. What kind of buffoon are you working in that stupid office? This is ridiculous. I told you I'm not going to give you one of my kidneys.
3: Hey, Jenna, this is actually Jubal from the Jubal Show doing a phone prank on you, and your husband set you up.
2: God.
3: It's a joke.
2: Is he stupid?
3: He said that you were going in to get your deviated septum fixed and he wanted to mess with you.
2: Oh my God. I thought I was going crazy, like somebody was trying to convince me to give him one of my kidneys. It's like, what, is it going to come out of my nose or something? Like, this is crazy.
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0: Station. Give us 3 minutes and we'll give you everything you need to know for the day. It's time for Nina's What's Trending.
1: If you happen to be single and the question that you ask yourself and the friends around you, where am I supposed to meet somebody? There's good news for you today because there's a new spot that singles all over the country are co-signing, and I will let you know where the new hotspot is for you to find love in just a second.
2: Ooh.
1: But first, would you be willing to pay $13,000 to make going to the bathroom in the middle of the night easier for you?
2: Who's having issues with that?
0: Yeah.
1: When you have to get up in the middle of the night over and over again, it disrupts your sleep. So yeah, it's highly annoying.
3: How much?
1: $13,000.
2: You take it as a challenge, as like a, I need exercise in the middle of the night.
3: Would somebody pay me $13,000 to get up and go to use the restroom at night? Okay. I'd take that, but I'm not going to spend it.
1: Well, no. So what is happening is that there is a new robot that has just been created. It's a robot toilet that will drive itself to your bedside in the middle of the night.
3: And collect your urine?
0: Yep. That's weird. So you just roll over and go?
1: Yeah. I mean, I guess you still have to get up, but you just don't have to walk as far. And then you just roll over and go back to bed. And then the robot goes back to its spot, kind of like a Roomba.
0: It's cute.
1: Is it cute?
0: Yeah, because it has little arms that come out. It looks like it's giving you a little hug.
1: Aww, two little Tommy toilet.
0: It's actually a toilet. Like, it's a robot toilet that comes to you, and then it goes to the actual toilet and then dumps the stuff in the actual toilet.
1: Oh.
0: So it's like a separate toilet than your regular toilet.
1: Right. It's like a Roomba. This made it sound like it had like a Roomba like place where you like it.
0: It's what it looks like. Yeah.
1: Like reattaches itself.
2: What
1: so
2: if
1: it can dump?
2: Like dies on its way to the toilet.
1: Well, I mean, you're going to have to get up and use your legs. So at least there's a good fail safe. If the robot doesn't work, you can still use your legs. Well, some people can't. So it's could be convenient for
3: that's
1: that too.
3: True. That's true.
2: I see that.
0: I feel like I would just be disappointed in it like I am the Roombas. Like, they never work right.
1: Okay, so you just went through.
0: It looks so cool.
1: The emotional roller coaster that Jubal just went on from I don't think so to excited and then out again.
0: It's also got a bidet. It's got a bidet in it. Maybe I'm on board again.
2: Dude, you can just hook up.
1: There you go.
2: So you're easy to hook up in your house.
0: I know. I need one.
2: My cousin did
3: now
2: it.
3: Now you need one. Shot.
0: Yeah.
1: My friend did it too and ended up spraying everywhere.
0: Oh, really? I love those things.
1: And lastly, if you're a single person that finds yourself going, gosh, where am I going to find my person? There are singles all over the country that are now co-signing this one spot. The plan is you go to the World Cup venues because the plan is you find an out-of-towner. Plan is not just an out-of-towner. We're talking international. So all of these singles' plans is to find people that are not American.
3: Take me in your luggage, please. Take me away in your luggage.
2: No, hey, homie, you don't got to take me away. Just give me your number, and then when you go back, I'll text you.
1: But the thing that always throws me with this, like, yeah, ideally, like, that's a fun story. You could have a movie, but then you do meet somebody, right? And let's say they live in the UK and you're like, okay, fun, reasons to travel. But then you lose contact, you're doing long distance out the gate, and then you don't even know if you want to be with this person.
2: Okay, Nina, you always haven't seen one of those cute movies. Like,
1: I've
2: from
1: seen
2: Hallmark.
1: All of them. I've seen them all. And then my dreams got crushed when this type of reality just doesn't work out that way.
2: Not hasn't worked out for you yet.
1: I like
2: you. You just gotta believe it.
1: While all the other singles believe. And that is why, if you are single, you need to go to some of these events because that's where all the other singles are. Victoria.
2: Freeze. Yeah.
1: Freeze.
2: No, everyone in this room except for you. And Gabby. So us three.
1: That's what's trending.
0: First date follow up is coming up right after this. It's the Jubal Show.
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0: Ethan is on the phone today for To Catch a Cheater, and he's been with his wife, Maya, for 6 years. But now he thinks that she might be cheating, so we'll see if we can help him out. Ethan, sorry you're going through, but why do you think Maya might be cheating on you?
1: Because she's been talking dirty to some guy named Thomas.
2: Well, okay. Have you heard her do this?
0: Yeah, I feel like that's pretty good proof. What's going on? What happened?
1: Yeah, I'm devastated. I mean, I never thought Maya would cheat on me, but last week I overheard a conversation I cannot get out of my head.
0: Okay.
1: Over the last 3 weeks, all of a sudden, Maya has become really distracted. Mm-hmm. She's on her phone and computer like all the time.
0: Okay.
1: And when I ask her about it, she just says she's working.
2: Okay.
1: I tried to plan a couple date nights. She says she can't. And then she just sits on her laptop and it doesn't pay me any attention.
0: Oh, that sucks. I'm sorry.
1: And, yeah. She's also usually a homebody. And now she's gone all the time. And she's at a friend's house, but she says. Mm-hmm. All the time and doesn't come back until super late.
0: Okay.
2: Do you know?
1: I got really suspicious. Okay. And the other night, I made plans, left the house, but I just wanted to be able to catch her in the act if she was doing anything. So I sat in my car, put a camera in the bedroom. Mm-hmm. She didn't do anything in the bedroom, but I could hear her in another room talking to someone.
0: Oh.
1: It was hard to hear, but I made out some of the words.
0: Okay.
1: And what I heard her say. Uh-huh. Was something about being naked.
2: Oh.
1: And I know I heard her say, don't you want me to take my clothes off?
3: Whoa.
2: Oh.
1: And then I heard her say something about giving her a kiss. And then she said, that's better, Thomas.
0: Whoa.
1: When I heard that, I rushed back inside the house, hoping to catch her. When I opened the door, she closed her computer really fast, looked super guilty. And I just told her my friend canceled on me and I didn't say anything about it, about her, you know, hearing her, because I wanted to call you guys first.
0: Okay. It definitely sounds
2: shady.
0: Not good. All right. Well, you already told us what grocery store she's a rewards card member at. So we'll play a song, come back, and then call her and pretend to be from the grocery store and say that she's this month's lucky winner of a free Thinking of You gift box to be sent to somebody that she's thinking of. And we'll see if she sends it to you or to somebody else. Okay.
1: Okay.
0: All right. We'll get you To Catch a Cheater next. It's the Jubal Show.
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0: It's almost time for your dirty little secret. 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
0: Dirty little secret, yeah. You'll hear what it is in your dirty little secret next. 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

0: Hello?
1: Hey there. How you doing?
0: Good. Do you have a dirty little secret?
1: Yeah, my dirty little secret is my girlfriend, she loves going on TikTok and sharing all these kind of new either diet things or something like, what's the thing called where she, anyways, types of ways to make yourself look better, like face masks, all this stuff. So she brought something to me and trying to be supportive, I'll do a face mask with her or something like this, but she brought something to me called fiber maxing.
0: Yeah.
1: I don't know if you guys are familiar with this.
0: Yeah. Eat as much fiber as you can.
1: Yeah. And I think there is a limit. I think the average is about 7 grams a day or something like that. Anyway, this maxing thing, it got a little out of control. I was kind of keeping up with her shot for shot of this fiber powder. And anyway, we got ourselves going, and it was my day to hang out with my nephew. And so I brought him over to Chick-fil-A, and that fiber maxing was maxing, bro. I mean, it was maxing so hard. And that little spicy chicken sandwich kind of went right through me. And
2: oh, no.
1: Anyway, I my nephew's young enough that I had to bring him with me to the bathroom. So I was like, shoot. So I'm bringing this little, four-year-old kid in there with me. And we're in there, and he's like, you good? You okay? And I'm just, destroying the bathroom. And so anyway, I come out, and it's not in good shape. Like, I couldn't flush it. So I go in front of the Chick-fil-A guy, and I said, hey, I blamed it on my nephew, dude. There's no way this little kid did that much damage. But, man, I just told him, like, hey, so sorry. You know, he's just having a bit of a bad day. And they were like, yeah, right, buddy. Anyway, don't recommend it. I highly don't recommend fiber maxing. That's all I got to say.
0: All right.
1: That's my dirty little secret.
0: Thank you for telling us your dirty little secret.
1: You got it.
0: All right, bye.
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4: Is it possible that our paychecks are the highest here in New York State? I'll tell you all about it. Hey, it's Allison Kay. Well, New York does have the highest average weekly wage in the U.S., with pay jumping from $1,800 to $2,200 in just one quarter. New York State has a wage growth of 17.65%. Believe it or not, New York State residents are earning about $624 more dollars per week than the national average. And if we're not quite there yet, at least we know there is a way for us to make it happen in our lives too. Living here right in New York State.
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2: When you finally find your thing, you want the whole world to know about that thing. 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
5: 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Ooh. 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Okay. 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

0: one thing I need you to know is that I never want to live together.
1: Well, pretend we're on a first date. Okay. And I'm like, okay, Kiki, yeah, do you want the steak? Yeah, okay.
0: Yeah, yeah.
1: And so do you want kids?
0: I could be open, but one thing I need you to know is that I never want to live together.
2: I like my alone time.
1: But is that real?
0: That's real.
2: Oh, wait, are you speaking as Kiki?
0: Yeah, I'm speaking as the Kiki. I just feel like, you know, Whoopi Goldberg said it best once. She was like, I don't want a Betty in my house.
1: Yeah.
2: Wait. Time out. You're for real right
0: now?
2: Yeah,
0: she's for real. So what about Mary even.
2: So you're going to live around the corner?
0: Around the corner would be great. We can be in a guest house. You know what I'm saying? We can be on the same, you know, land, but I'm over there and he's over there. Yeah. At best, separate rooms.
2: So what about, you know, you go to the bathroom, you have the two toothbrushes.
0: Uh-uh. Think about how fun it would be to be like, I'm going over to my man's house.
1: Yeah.
2: Over there.
1: Yeah, over there.
0: It's exciting. I want to go sit on his couch.
1: And he better clean when you're coming over.
0: That's what
1: too.
0: I'm saying.
2: You know what? I will say I'm laughing about it, but there are probably people watching right now who agree with you.
3: I met us at the two toothbrushes
2: and she's like,
1: yeah, that's like the grossest. Okay.
4: That's actress Kiki Palmer on the Today Show just the other day. And if you were able to not gouge your eardrums out listening to all that chaos, then congrats. You made it through. But the clip is making rounds this morning because there's actually a new trend in relationships that some experts say is the way to make sure you stay together. And other experts are saying that it will never work. The term is a LAT relationship. L-A-T relationship. It means living apart together relationships. Where you're together, even married, but live in separate houses on the same property.
5: Clearly, I don't want this. But again, there is only a certain percentage of the population that would be able to achieve this unless you're living with mommy and daddy around the corner from like your partner. Because it's not, I mean, who can afford that?
6: Yeah.
5: First of all. And second of all, I want my man next to me every single night. Boom.
6: I feel like I've heard all the time that people, like, it's their best friend. They always want to hang out with them. So it's funny how you want to do that, but then it's like, psych, but you're going to live down the street, homie. It's not going to be by me.
4: Here's the reasons that experts say that living apart together relationships work is one, better sleep. Because you don't have to sleep with your significant other in the same house, so you get better sleep because you have different schedules, snoring, tossing and turning, CPAP machines, temperature preferences can all wreck sleep.
5: Yeah, I get that.
6: But isn't that the point? You're supposed to wreck each other's sleep so that the other one can complain about it to their coworkers the next day?
7: Yeah, marriage. Sounds like marriage.
4: Yeah. Exactly.
5: But also, there are scientific studies that prove that you'll live longer if you sleep next to the person that you love.
6: Oh.
5: So, I mean, I guess you decide what is harder for you. I snore, and I know that. So if somebody really needed separate rooms, fine. But you got to cuddle me first.
7: Put me to sleep first. Yeah. And then you can go to your room.
5: Then you can go to your room.
4: I feel like if you're in a relationship with me, it's terrible to sleep with me.
5: Why?
4: Well, because I get up so early.
6: Oh.
4: Like, I get up at like 3, and I don't sleep very well, so I toss and turn a lot. You know?
6: That'd be it.
4: So
6: annoying.
4: I feel like my girlfriend gets terrible sleep next to me.
7: It's like having an alarm clock that has snooze buttons every hour.
4: Yeah, exactly. So you get woken up at like 2:45 every single morning and then try to go back to sleep.
5: But don't you get used to it? And then if that doesn't happen, then you start sleeping terrible. Like, oh my gosh, why didn't anybody move right now? Where's Jubal? You know what I mean?
6: I feel like someone needs to check on Jubal's girlfriend. Hey, girl, how are you doing?
4: I definitely feel bad some mornings. I'm like, she's like, yeah, when you got up, I couldn't go back to sleep. And I'm like, dang it.
5: Oh,
7: yeah.
5: So she doesn't feel bad.
4: We're talking about the new trend in relationships called LAT relationships, living apart together, where people are together, but then they live separately. So married couples are starting to live in separate houses. And some people say it works. Some people say it's a terrible idea. Another reason they say it works is more personal space.
7: Yeah.
5: Sure.
4: Some people need more solitude, and having separate homes can reduce the feeling of constantly having to be on.
7: Yes.
5: What about separate rooms? Is that enough? So we're saying separate rooms is not enough.
6: Like bedrooms?
5: Yeah.
6: Oh.
5: Like having your own bedroom or like your own place that you retreat to that like nobody bothers you. Like you need your own whole big house.
6: I mean, my uncle told me I was going to make a man very happy one day because I told him that my husband, whenever I get married, needs a whole area to himself. He can have the best game room.
7: Preach!
6: Man,
4: yeah, Victoria room is barely game. Wants to talk to a person if she's with them.
7: I love it.
6: And when you come home, if you come home too early, it's like, I expect like at least you to come home like 5 or 6. Like, I need my alone time after at work time. They're separate. And I want to be alone. Go hang out in your man cave. Go do whatever you want. I don't care at this point. But leave me alone to my peace, my drawing, my whatever I want to do.
7: I think a lot of people are kind of swaying that way more.

0: More and more nowadays, you know, more and more people are going down that rabbit hole where it's like, I respect my own time and I do appreciate you, but let's keep it a little separated.
1: Yeah.
2: But even like dinner time, like I want to cook for you.
1: He can cook for me.
3: Yeah. Another reason that they say living apart together relationships work, where you are with your significant other, but you guys live in separate houses. Right down the street, right on the same property, whatever. You just live in different places, but you're married or in a serious relationship. Fewer arguments about household habits.
0: Ooh. Yes.
3: I think that would be a big one.
0: Yeah.
3: You know, no fighting over dishes, clutter, laundry, thermostat settings, who's taking out the trash.
0: Yeah.
1: This is like a lot of fights you can get into one day.
0: But that's living with somebody, you know what I mean? You argue about all those things.
2: But then if you come over to my house and you leave a mess or leave your shirt or something, now I'm really mad because you're supposed to take all of that to your house. You know what I mean? So it almost feels like the fight will get bigger if you do any of the disrespecting of that. You left your dish in my sink.
0: We aren't at your house right now.
2: Yeah, different rules.
1: But I guess that is the point. Isn't that like marriage? Like you have to learn each other's quirks and ticks and tricks, or I don't know. Like,
0: that's why I'm divorced.
1: Oh, well, that's another option.
3: I think that's why a lot of people get divorced, just like Producer Freeze. You know? Apparently, it also helps highly introverted people. People who are highly introverted may feel less drained when they have guaranteed alone time.
0: Yes, that's me. That's me.
2: But why can't you have that no matter what? I love that I'm just arguing all of that. I just don't really understand what the point of being with a person is when you just don't want to be with them, really.
0: Well, I mean, it's not about not wanting to be with them, but it's about also respecting your autonomy and your own time as well.
2: Yeah, but I feel like you should be able to do that anyway.
0: Yeah, but you also just said earlier he has to put me to sleep.
3: Okay. Very good point.
2: But that is a compromise.
3: Phone prank happens every single hour on the 20s. Your next one is coming up right after this, and then right after that is Nina's What's Trending. It's the Jubal Show.
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0: It's almost time for your phone prank. It's the Jubal Show. And today, I call a guy whose brother set him up because he's about to pop the question to his girlfriend.
1: Oh.
0: So he's having the ring cleaned. Oh. And I call to tell him my goat ate it. I'm so sorry. You'll hear it in your phone prank. Next, it's the Jubal Show.
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0: Hey, we see you sitting there at the light on Vestal Parkway. 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

0: Jimmy.
1: Hello?
0: Be quiet, Jimmy. Jimmy, quiet down. You're the reason I'm having to call.
1: You're, hello?
0: Stop it, Jimmy. Oh, hello? I'm so sorry. Hello? Hello? Hello? Hello? Hello?
1: Hello? Hello? Hello?
0: Hello?
1: Hello?
0: Hello? Hello? Jimmy, stop. Hello? I'm so sorry. Hey, is this Nick?
1: Yeah. What is this?
0: Hello?
1: Yeah, hi. Hello, who is this?
0: Yeah, Nick?
1: Yeah.
0: Hi, how are you? My name is Pete Eakins. I'm calling from
1: good.
0: Jewelry. We are, got your engagement ring in here being cleaned.
1: Yeah.
0: Jimmy, stop it. You're the reason that I'm having to call. I'm sorry about that. He's quiet now. Go ahead. So yes, your engagement ring is in here being cleaned up because you got the big proposal coming up here.
1: Yeah, in 2 days.
0: 2 days. Great. Two days.
1: Excited, yeah.
0: Okay, just calling with an update there on your ring. Jimmy!
1: Okay, you get me kind of nervous. Like, mm-hmm. Is everything good? Is it going to be ready? Like, what are you calling me for? Like, is it good?
0: I'm calling because we may not have the ring ready in time at this point.
1: Wait a minute. When I dropped this off, you guys told me the date would be ready.
0: He's not happy. He's not happy at all. I'm talking to him right now. Be quiet, Jimmy. I'm so sorry.
1: Tell Jimmy to shut the f*** up. When I dropped the ring off, I said I need to have it by a certain time because I have this huge proposal going on, and you guaranteed me that it would be ready. So when I dropped the ring off, you guys told me it would be ready at a certain time. Yeah. I have this huge thing. What the is that sound? Are you in a barn?
0: Jimmy, see.
1: Like, what is that sound?
0: Well, that's Jimmy, my pet goat.
1: Okay, you have a pet goat. Don't tell me. Don't you tell me that the goat ate my ring. Is that not coming out of your mouth? Is that coming out of your mouth?
0: Well, you asked me.
1: The goat's gonna.
0: Yes.
1: So it's not in the goat. Tell me this is not in the goat.
0: You asked me not to.
1: Is that why you're saying it's Jimmy's fault? Does Jimmy eat my f***ing ring?
0: Yes, you asked.
1: Why would the f***ing goat near my ring? Why does it go in a jewelry shop?
0: Well,
1: are you kidding me?
0: Sometimes they let you take your pets to work here and Jimmy.
1: Is goat even a pet? How are you going to get my ring in 2 days?
0: Okay.
1: You're telling me the goat ate my ring.
0: Take him outside. Please take Jimmy outside for just a second.
1: What are you running?
0: Sorry,
1: your goat an assistant? He says he take notes. Like, why is your goat? Why is your goat near rings? I don't get it. Why is this?
0: Okay, I understand that you're upset.
1: No, you don't understand because I have a ring up a goat that I'm not gonna get in 2 days. I'm not gonna get it in 2 days. Like, this is bullshit. I'm going to write the worst Yelp review. I'm going to write every review online. I'm going to trash this freaking place. I'm so and why are you laughing?
0: Because this
1: like,
0: is
1: not funny.
0: Nick, this is actually Jubal from the Jubal Show doing a phone prank on you. And your brothers say you it's a joke.
1: Why didn't my brother oh my God, so my ring's not up a goat.
0: No, it's not. He said that you're proposing to your girlfriend in a couple of days and wanted to.
1: Yeah, in 2 days. Hey, back is a
2: Kiss 104.1.

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0: Okay.
1: This is just a guess. I'll wait to get there. But, you know, enough about how I eat hot dogs.
0: Great guess. Thank you for that.
2: You're teaching kids.
0: But first, Harry Styles is starting his 12-date residency at Wembley Stadium. But did you see who is opening up for him? So Shania Twain is going to be opening up for him, and she's a headliner in her own right, which is why this is so crazy.
2: I need time off.
0: But the reason why she's headlining for Harry and why she agreed to do this is because she loves the relationship he has with his mom.
2: That's
1: why she decided to do it.
0: Yeah. Isn't that so cute?
1: It just sounds like an interesting reason. Like, sure, I'll open up to her only because him and his mom, like, have a good relationship.
0: Yeah, because I guess his mom is a big fan of Shania. And so when Harry saw her, he was like, oh my gosh, can I call my mom? And then, like, have you say hello? And so they did, and everything was so sweet that she would, thank you, that she was, like, all into it and decided to get on board. So
2: that's so cute.
1: So it's less about the relationship he has with his mom and more that his mom's a fan of hers.
0: Well, she says it's the relationship he has with his mom.
1: Yeah, because when I met him, he called his mom and his mom was like, you're so dope. And I was like, thank you. I'll do it.
2: Fine, you got me.
0: Oh, so that is definitely going to be quite an amazing show. And lastly, the new trend is to eat blue hot dogs. If you're not eating your hot dog blue, you've been doing it all wrong.
2: What, you said tie dye it?
0: Kinda. So people are boiling their hot dogs first in Gatorade. So if you boil your hot dog in Gatorade, it turns this like bright bluish color. And so that's what people are doing now.
3: Why?
0: Because I guess they like to eat blue hot dogs. They just want a blue hot dog.
3: I discovered this.
2: I will
1: say. Just Americans. Like, we're just so bored with food. Like, we could just always have to try to do something with it. Like, you know what? I love hot dogs and I love eating hot dogs, but I'm so tired of them being the same color. Like, I can't even eat them anymore. You know what else I like? Gatorade. Let me throw those two things together and see how it is. That's just what Americans do.
0: I will say it's better than food coloring, though, because you know that food coloring is really bad for you, especially if you want to have a red hot dog. Don't you red dye that thing.
2: Ooh,
0: it's bad for you.
2: I did play a game this weekend called Rage Cage, where it's like someone's gonna lose because you have the blank cup. You have like the bad cup, we'll call it. Like, you lose the game. It's a drinking game. You lose it, and so you get basically what's all in the mixture of the middle cup.
3: Right? Okay, gotcha.
2: This weekend, I lost that game. And in that middle cup, I mean, don't get me wrong, there's like vodka, tequila, a lot of random stuff in it, but there was some Gatorade in there too, and the hot dog was not that bad. They put a hot dog in it.
3: I'm so disgusted by what you're describing right now.
2: It wasn't that bad.
0: What was a hot dog? We did it with King's Cup, but it was only alcohol.
2: Oh, we had alcohol, and we put Gatorade and a hot dog.
0: Okay.
2: The barbecue.
3: Your friends
1: Gatorade
3: are.
1: Gatorade and hot dogs is the thing.
2: It wasn't as bad as I thought it would be.
0: I guess it is.
2: So maybe we are.
0: So you're here for this. You're here for the blue hot dog.
2: Yeah.
0: Okay. Well, that's what's trending.
1: To Catch a Cheater is coming up right after this. 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

0: talk about New York State's favorite cereal. Hey, it's Allison Kay. Now, think for a few seconds what your favorite cereal is. Maybe you have a few. And I'll tell you, a study by Concordia University shared that Cheerios is the most popular cereal in New York. Cheerios is also popular in Connecticut, New Hampshire, Pennsylvania, Vermont, you know, our neighboring states. Growing up, I always loved Cinnamon Toast Crunch, Reese's Puffs. Those are some of my favorites. In addition to Cheerios, of course, which tastes really good on top of yogurt, just a heads up.
1: Ethan is on the phone today for To Catch a Cheater, and he's been with his wife, Maya, for 6 years, but now he thinks that she might be cheating, so we'll see if we can help him out. Ethan, sorry you're going through, but why do you think Maya might be cheating on you?
2: Because she's been talking dirty to some guy named Thomas.
3: Okay. Have you heard her do this?
1: Yeah, I feel like that's pretty good proof. What's going on? What happened?
2: Yeah, I'm devastated. I mean, I never thought Maya would cheat on me, but last week I overheard a conversation I cannot get out of my head.
1: Okay.
2: Over the last 3 weeks, all of a sudden, Maya has become really distracted. She's on her phone and computer like all the time.
1: Okay.
2: And when I ask her about it, she just says she's working.
3: Okay.
2: I tried to plan a couple date nights. She says she can't. And then she just sits on her laptop and it doesn't pay me any attention.
1: Oh, that sucks. I'm sorry.
2: And, yeah. She's also usually a homebody. And now she's gone all the time. And she's at a friend's house, but she says, all the time and doesn't come back until super late.
1: Okay.
3: Do you know?
2: I got really suspicious. Okay. And the other night, I made plans, left the house, but I just wanted to be able to catch her in the act if she was doing anything. So I sat in my car, put a camera in the bedroom. Mm-hmm. She didn't do anything in the bedroom, but I could hear her in another room talking to someone.
1: Oh.
2: It was hard to hear, but I made out some of the words.
1: Okay.
2: And what I heard her say was something about being naked.
3: Whoa.
2: And I know I heard her say, "Don't you want me to take my clothes off?"
4: Whoa.
3: Oh.
2: And then I heard her say something about giving her a kiss. And then she said, "That's better, Thomas."
1: Whoa.
2: When I heard that, I rushed back inside the house, hoping to catch her. When I opened the door, she closed her computer really fast, looked super guilty. And I just told her my friend canceled on me and I didn't say anything about it, about her, you know, hearing her. I wanted to call you guys first.
1: Okay. It definitely sounds
3: shady.
1: Not good. All right. Well, you already told us what grocery store she's a rewards card member at. So we'll play a song, come back, and then call her and pretend to be from the grocery store and say that she's this month's lucky winner of a free Thinking of You gift box to be sent to somebody that she's thinking of. And we'll see if she sends it to you or to somebody else. Okay.
2: Okay.
1: All right. We'll get you To Catch a Cheater next. 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
1: Right in the middle of To Catch a Cheater, and if you're just joining us, Ethan is on the phone, and he's been married to his wife, Maya, for 6 years, but now he thinks that she might be cheating, so we're about to call her and pretend to be from the grocery store that she's a rewards card member at and say that she's this month's lucky winner of a free Thinking of You gift box to be sent to anybody that she's thinking about, absolutely free, and we'll see if she believes us, and then also who she sends that to. She sends that to her husband, Ethan, or to somebody else. But before we do that, Ethan, why don't you remind us why you think she's cheating again?
2: She is usually at home a lot. She's been out late, supposedly at a friend's all the time. And I heard her talking dirty to some guy named Thomas, something about a kiss and taking off clothes. So it just seems really sketchy.
3: All right. I'd be upset.
1: Here we go. I'm going to call her right now.
4: Hello.
1: Hi, this is Corbett calling from Grocers. I was looking for our rewards card member named Maya.
4: Yeah, that's me.
1: Hi, Maya. Please don't hang up. This is not a marketing phone call. I'm actually calling to say congratulations and thank you for being such a loyal customer. You're this month's winner. Hope you can hear us clapping for you.
4: Okay. Thank you.
1: Well, thank you.
4: What did I win?
1: I don't know if you've seen the signs in the store or not, but every single month we choose one rewards card member who gets a free gift from us. And this month it's a Thinking of You gift box. It includes gift cards, some stuff from our bakery, all kinds of things, and also some flowers that could be delivered along with it and a card to anybody that you want absolutely free. It's actually a $316 value. It's just our way of saying thank you to you. And I can do it over the phone in a matter of minutes. And you're always welcome to come down to the store and fill out the paperwork here in the customer service section, whatever's easy for you.
4: If we can go ahead and do it on the phone, that would be great.
1: Oh, great. Well, it's very easy. And like I said, you'll get confirmations before we're done. All I would need would be the first and last name of the person you want to send them to. And then if you want to put anything on a card, and then we'll get the address, and that's it.
4: Okay. Can you send it to Andy with a Y? Mm-hmm. Andy White, the last name, E-R.
1: Andy. Yes, I can definitely do that. And did you want to send a card along to Andy?
4: Yeah, please.
1: Okay, what would you like it to say?
4: Could it say, I'm not above begging,

0: please, please give it to me.
1: I'm not about
2: what
1: to
2: beg. The f- Maya? You're cheating on me? I f-ing knew it. Who the f- is Andy? Hey, Andy is about to get f-ed up.
1: Oh. Hey, Maya, this is actually the Jubal Show. It's a radio show.
3: Yeah, hi, I'm Nina.
4: Hi, I'm Victoria.
1: And my name is Jubal, and we do a segment that's called Catch a Cheater, where if you think somebody's cheating on you, you see who they send things, flowers and stuff too. And yeah, that's your husband, Ethan. Probably very curious what that card means.
3: Mm-hmm.
0: Yeah. Okay, can he stop? Ethan, can you just be quiet for like a minute, like two damn minutes?
2: What? I mean, it better be good. What do you have to say? I mean, it better be good because this is crazy. You're f***ing around with some guy named Thomas, and now you're saying you want another dude named Andy to give it to you. What? I mean, what's going on?
0: Would you just stop, please, and let me explain, please?
2: I heard you talking to someone named Thomas the other night, telling him you want a kiss, and you were going to take your clothes off. Just f***ing admit it.
0: Yeah, that's exactly what you heard. Now, can you shut your mouth and let me explain this to you?
1: So he did hear that.
2: You got like ten seconds before I throw all your shit in the lawn.
0: Ooh. Can you please just listen? If you will just stop talking, I can explain this. This will all make sense to you, okay?
2: Okay. Like 10 seconds.
0: Thank you. Okay, you're right. Don't put me on a timer. Let me explain.
3: No, start.
1: Yeah.
0: I have been distracted and I've been acting shady. Yes, you're right. Because I made a decision about something and I didn't want to jinx it or get too far in my head by talking about it. I just wanted to do it. What you heard me say was this. Is this what you heard me say? I have to be naked. It's part of the job. Don't you want to take off those rough clothes, come and hold you close to me? I don't have the right to a little kiss. That's better, Thomas. Did you hear me say that?
2: Yeah, I heard you say something to Thomas, some guy named Thomas, about giving him a kiss and taking off clothes. Yeah, and I still don't know who the Andy is.
0: Okay, the things that you just heard me say, those are lines from a play, sweetheart. Those are lines from a play. The play is called Venus in Fur. You can Google it if you don't believe me. They are lines from a play. You know, I have always wanted to do theater, and I've always been too nervous, and I've always been too scared. And you know that that's something that I always wanted to do, is get up on a stage and do some theater and be in a play. And I saw a casting call, and I decided to audition. And I've been distracted because I'm nervous, and I've been distracted because I'm trying to memorize lines. And you heard me say that, but you heard me say it to Jessica. You can call it and ask her. Jessica's been running lines with me so I can learn this play.
1: So the Thomas person that your husband heard you talking to or about, those are lines from a play that you're auditioning for?
0: There's a line from a play that I'm auditioning for, and my character is talking to a guy named Thomas, and Andy is the director of the play. So when I said give it to me, I meant I'm not above begging for this role. Give me the role.
3: But why would you not tell your husband about that?
0: Because I'm just really nervous, and not so much today, but usually he's really supportive and wonderful, but I wanted to do it on my own. I wanted to just conquer this fear and this nervousness and go do it myself. He's wonderful about consoling me and making me feel better, but I didn't want to feel better. Like, I wanted to do this on my own and then surprise him with good news, hopefully.
1: So you're saying you're not cheating. You said give it to me to Andy because you're talking about the role you want, and you've been running lines from a play called Venus in Fur.
0: Venus in Fur. Yeah, you can look it up. Okay. And again, call Jess. Text Jess. Ask her.
3: Oh, it is. It's a thing?
2: Oh, my God. I'm sorry, babe. I mean, oh, my God. I don't know. I know. I know how hard that must be for you to get up the nerve to audition. And I know how nervous and everything that makes you. And I mean, Jesus, I'm so sorry. I've been like losing my mind. I've been Facebook stalking every Thomas like within a 50 mile radius looking to find out who you're talking to. And now I guess I'm just proud of you. And this is just, you know, your husband being crazy just for a moment, you know.
1: Well, I mean, it's not understandable. Crazy. Like, if I was with someone and I heard them in another room being like, you want to see me get naked, Thomas? I'd be like, what is going on?
3: Absolutely.
0: I mean, yeah, even I'm sorry, too, because I really do get where that would sound really incredibly damning if you didn't know what was going on. But I love you, and I would never cheat on you, dude. You're like, you're so amazing and wonderful. I would never cheat on you, ever.
3: That's cute. That's really cute.
2: Thanks, honey. I love you, too. And you know what? So I will say, and if you don't get the part, then Andy, he might get a little effed up.

0: It's almost time for your dirty little secret. It's the Jubal Show, and one of our listeners is on the phone to tell us their deep, dirty, dark secret. Oh. You never know what you're going to hear, and you'll hear it in your dirty little secret next. It's the Jubal Show.
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1: Good morning. Can I take your order?
2: Can I get a tall chai?
3: A large black coffee.
2: A what?
3: Large black coffee.
2: Do you mean a venti?
3: No, I mean a large.
2: He means a venti. Yeah, the biggest one you got.
1: Venti is large.
3: No, venti is 20.
2: Danny.
3: Yeah. Large is large. In fact, tall is large, and grande is Spanish for large. Venti's the only one that doesn't mean large. It's also the only one that's Italian. Congratulations, you're stupid in three languages.
4: 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Your chance to take on our own Victoria Ramirez in a game of trivia. So go to thejubalshow.com if you think that you can take down Lil Vicky.
5: I think I'm on the side of TikTok of like ADHD. Because I just got a thing on my notification. It's not a notification. I was on TikTok. And it's
4: cool. while we're doing the show.
5: I'm shopping. Sorry. It's because I was ordering something and I was completing my order.
4: Okay, so you were shopping on TikTok.
5: Oh.
4: That's fine. But at least you got the order completed.
5: I did. Thank you.
6: Good job.
5: But then the next thing under the order was things that my ADHD therapist will die on, like the hills that they'll die on of like what they believe. It's just funny.
7: Thanks for
6: Did
7: sharing.
6: Did you read it?
4: Speaking of
6: like,
4: ADD.
6: Was there a takeaway?
7: Does this story have an end?
6: Yeah, like, was there a takeaway? Is there a reason? I mean, off the top of your head, you don't have to look it up.
5: I would say, no, I can go through the slides with you guys later if you want.
7: Well, I think we can say thanks for sharing then.
6: I'm good.
4: All right, thanks. We'll play You vs. Victoria right after this. It's the Jubal Show.
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Your phone prank happens every single hour on the 20s. Your next one is coming up right after this. And right after that is Nina's What's Trending. It's The Jubal Show. What's going on, Endwell? 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
1: Hello?
2: Hi, this is Pete Eakins. I'm calling from Surgical Center, and I was looking for Jenna regarding a upcoming deviated septum procedure.
1: That's me. Hi.
2: I'm just calling today because it's a routine pre-op verification before you come in here for your deviated septum procedure. So I just want to make sure I got your name and date of birth correct there. So it's Jenna. Is that correct?
1: Correct. Yes.
2: Date of birth is of.
1: Yes.
2: Got it. Great. And your two kidneys seem to be functioning perfectly fine?
1: Yeah.
2: Yep.
1: I think so.
2: No kidney issues at all. Seems to have some great working kidneys there. Yep.
1: Why are you asking about my kidneys? Like, I'm just going for deviated septum.
2: Oh, yeah. No, just making sure that you got two kidneys and they're both working great. You know, you only need one of them.
1: Well, I have both, yes.
2: Yeah, got both. Two good working ones. Great. Okay, cool. And I see that you checked the box that says you can

Good morning. It's Andy. I'll get you to your lunch hour later today with the most hit music. 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

0: 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From hotspots to food to fun to news you need now. Keep it going now. Here's what's trending.
1: We can check out this new coral reef exhibit right here in New York State. Hey, it's Allison Kay, and I'm adding fun things to your list of what to explore right here in New York State. The Utica Zoo has actually opened a bowl reef, a stunning coral reef exhibit, and it's one of the largest in the Northeast. That's 2,000 gallons of salt water filled with vibrant marine life. The bowl reef is included with regular zoo admission, and that is open daily from 10 a.m. until 4:30. Remember, it's at the Utica Zoo, and have fun.
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2: Krista is on the phone today for a first date follow-up, and she's getting ghosted by a guy named Charlie. So in a few minutes, we're going to call him and see if he'll tell us why he's ghosting her and maybe get her a second date. But first, Krista, how long has it been since you heard from Charlie?
3: It's been about six days. Texted twice.
4: Did you guys leave? Like, how did you leave the date? Did you have a plan to see each other again?
3: I thought that we would. I guess it seemed like there was, yeah, potential for a call. I thought that it ended well. But then again, I don't know. Maybe there was, I made a mess at the event that we were at. Oh,
2: no. What do you mean by that?
3: Okay, so we met at this, it was actually really cool. There was this rooftop astronomy event thing. Like, there were, like, all these telescopes, and there was, like, live jazz. And it was,
4: oh, wow.
3: Yeah, no, it was amazing. And there were, like, cocktails and teapots, and we were, like, drinking cocktails out of teacups. It was really cute.
4: That's really cute.
3: Super cute. I am not the most graceful person. And I was like looking through his telescope, and I just accidentally knocked over this tray of the teacups, and it landed. So there was like this broader guy there, and it basically, I spilled like a bunch of cocktails over this like really fancy star chart. It's this like a star,
2: no.
3: I think, like really coveted. Yeah. And everyone saw, and everyone gasped, and it was really not cute. But actually, like, it's funny because Charlie was, like, really sweet about it and, like, laughed about it and helped me clean it up with, you know, these, like, meager, like, cocktail napkins. It was, so I mean, I think, you know, that was not great, but I still thought that, you know, we had, like, an Uber home, and I thought that things were going well.
4: I'm glad he helped you clean up, because what was he supposed to do? Be like, oh, I'm not with her, and just bounce.
3: Exactly.
4: That is pretty embarrassing, though. I'm sorry that happened to you.
3: Yes, me too. But it's like, yeah, not the first time, not the last. So
4: sure. Okay. Did the date continue past the rooftop, or was that the spot?
3: Yeah, no, we like talked after that super embarrassing incident, and like, I don't know. We had an Uber home. We like talked about music, and I thought that there was a spark. I mean, I know I made a mess, but like, I was really nervous, and I'm, like I said, I'm kind of a clumsy person. So okay. I don't know.
2: All right. Well, we'll try to figure it out for you. We'll play a song, come back, and then call him and see if he'll tell us why he's ghosting you and maybe get you a second date. Okay.
3: All right.
2: We'll get your first date follow-up next. It's the Jubal Show.
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2: Here's what's being filmed within New York State. Hey, it's Allison Kay, and I love finding out stuff about this. It's HBO series, The Gilded Age, and it's back in the Capital Region. They're filming scenes for its fourth season, and some of the cast members include Carrie Coon, Morgan Spector, Jim Gaffigan, and Dennis Haysbert. And one of the filming locations for The Gilded Age includes the Schenectady County Historical Society. So if you happen to see crews out there filming stuff, I mean, why not ask them if you can be included too? You should.

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Things that we got to get as much work done today as possible so we can coast through Friday. That's what we need to do. Fridays are meant to be easy, so we got to work hard today. My name is Andy. I'm going to try to help keep you motivated this afternoon.

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He thinks I'm going to make it scorching hot, and I know he's going to turn the place into an icebox. What's something you do not trust your partner to do around the house? Tell me in the app. We'll talk in 10.

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0: We're talking about things we do not trust our partners to do around the house. Angel, you said you don't trust your husband to clean. Why is that?
1: Men just don't know how to clean.
0: They don't. They only do surface level cleaning. They don't know how to really get in there, you know?
1: Yeah.
0: If I asked him, what would he say he doesn't trust you to do around the house?
1: Make supper.
0: Oh, you're not like a master chef?
1: No, I come home and I make something quick and easy.
0: Right.
1: Because I want the rest of the night to myself.
0: Right. Well, you feed yourself. That should be all we're responsible for.
1: I don't always want to sit in the kitchen, you know?
0: Well, if you have to clean the kitchen every time, I completely understand.
1: See, you're thinking right.
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the same. It is almost lunchtime and I am starving. I'm thinking about this trip to New York to see Harry Styles at Madison Square Garden. I'm like, I would just eat my way through Chinatown. It sounds so good. Your next chance to win this thing is coming up right at 12 o'clock. So have our app downloaded.

Miranda Lambert and Ella Langley are actually pretty close. Like, Miranda said in an interview that we're girls, we talk each other off the ledge all the time, and I love that. We do need our support systems. This track from Ella Langley's trending, you know it, she was in Texas.

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2: Let's talk about New York State's favorite cereal. Hey, it's Allison Kay. Now, think for a few seconds what your favorite cereal is. Maybe you have a few. And I'll tell you, a study by Concordia University shared that Cheerios is the most popular cereal in New York. Cheerios is also popular in Connecticut, New Hampshire, Pennsylvania, Vermont, you know, our neighboring states. Growing up, I always loved Cinnamon Toast Crunch, Reese's Puffs. Those are some of my favorites. In addition to Cheerios, of course, which tastes really good on top of yogurt, just a heads up.
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0: again. We're giving you another shot at winning a trip to see Harry Styles live at Madison Square Garden. Now, we don't have Harry Styles with us to give you the code, but we do have Larry Styles.
1: Hello there. Larry Styles speaking. The less collectible Styles cousin. Harry gets the screaming fans, and I get the spelling duties.
2: The code word is great. That's great.
1: G-R-A-P-E. All right, be quick. Open the app and type it in. New York won't wait forever, you know.
0: Your word is grave. Drop it in our app for your chance to win and listen it to. We'll do it again. I need your-

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1: We're going to do a roast in 10 minutes because venting is healthy. I want you to tell me something your partner spends too much money on. 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
1: Things we spend too much money on. Sarah, what's something your husband spends too much money on?
2: Hunting stuff.
1: What kind of stuff?
2: Hunting.
1: Oh, okay.
2: Yes.
1: So like the clothes and the boots and the... I know a lot about it, as you can tell.
2: Clothes, boots, accessories, maintenance. He always feels like he needs the newest thing. So.
1: Okay. If I asked him, what would he say you spend too much money on?
2: Anything at Target.
1: Anything at Target. Yeah, I like to think that everything I spend money on, even if it is expensive, is justified, and anything he spends too much money on is ridiculous.
2: Absolutely.
1: I mean, obviously.
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1: Kaylee, we're roasting your neighbors. 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
2: Here's what's being filmed within New York State. Hey, it's Allison K, and I love finding out stuff about this. It's HBO series, The Gilded Age, and it's back in the Capital Region. They're filming scenes for its fourth season, and some of the cast members include Carrie Coon, Morgan Spector, Jim Gaffigan, and Dennis Haysbert. And one of the filming locations for The Gilded Age includes the Schenectady County Historical Society. So if you happen to see crews out there filming stuff, I mean, why not ask them if you can be included too? You should.
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1: Abby Hour is over. I know it's sad. So are our lunch breaks, but we're going to end it with a bang. A throwback requested by Jesse. LMFAO, it's sexy and I know it.

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The work week is almost completely behind us. We made it to Thursday. You should be proud. Hey, my name's Andy. I'm going to hang out with you the rest of your work day. We got this.

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2: Hey, Jill. You know them old sugar daddy. They be tricking. They tell them girls.
3: I see

Hey, thanks for having us on While You Work. It's Big Robin on today's big show. If you're a fan of the show Friends and you've always wanted to have a cup of coffee at the Central Perk Coffee Shop, that is an option now. We'll talk about it at 425.

0: Angel, what is something you do not trust your partner to do around the house?
1: Clean.
0: Clean? Like anything in particular or just everything altogether?
1: I just have a way of doing it. My girls were really good at it when they were at home. You know, they're older now.
0: Mm-hmm.
1: But,
0: oh, you put
1: yeah,
0: them to work?
1: No.
0: I love that.
1: I came home from work and it was all done.
0: Oh, those are good kids. Yeah, you should share your secrets. How'd you get them to do that?
1: I should have kept them at home.
0: Yeah, exactly. Get rid of the guy and keep them around.
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0: Grande and Ethan Slater kept their breakup a secret for months, apparently. And they're still on good terms. Like, how does that even happen? How are you friends with your ex?
1: Hey, this one's trending from Ariana. It's "Hate That I Made You Love Me."

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2: Is it possible that our paychecks are the highest here in New York State? I'll tell you all about it. Hey, it's Allison Kay. Well, New York does have the highest average weekly wage in the U.S., with pay jumping from $1,800 to $2,200 in just one quarter. New York State has a wage growth of 17.65%. Believe it or not, New York State residents are earning about $624 more dollars per week than the national average. And if we're not quite there yet, at least we know there is a way for us to make it happen in our lives too. Living here right in New York State.
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Imagine seeing this song performed live. All the lights, all the magic, all the screaming, all the shirtlessness. 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

0: chance for you to win an amazing experience seeing Harry Styles live in Madison Square Garden. Okay, we do have a code for you, and we wanted Harry to give it to you, but unfortunately, he's busy being rich and famous. But we did find a distant cousin, Larry Styles.
1: Hey, it's Larry Styles. The discount aisle version of the Styles is lovely to be here, fresh from the family group chat. The next code word for you now is juice, as in the juice that you drink.

Hey, thanks for having us on while you work. It's Big Robin on today's big show. If you're a fan of the show Fringe and you've always wanted to have a cup of coffee at the Central Perk Coffee Shop, that is an option now. We'll talk about it at 425.

I do not ever want to see my boyfriend clip his toenails. I just rather not see that. What's something men should not do in front of women, or women shouldn't do in front of men? Tell me in the app. We'll talk in 10.

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0: Joe, what's something that men shouldn't do in front of women or women shouldn't do in front of men?
1: Pass gas.
2: Really? So are you married?
1: Yes.
2: So does this go both ways? Do you not pass gas in front of her?
1: Oh, no, I do all the time. I just don't want her to do it in front of me.
2: No! I heard another guy talking about this the other day. He's like, I don't want to know when she does it. I don't want to know where she does it. I think she goes outside in the garage and does it. Why can't she do it if you can?
1: Well, she can. It's just one of those things that naturally comes to mind, I guess.
2: Yeah. No, you want her to be feminine and dainty and just a flower.
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0: 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Keep it going now. 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
1: We can check out this new coral reef exhibit right here in New York State. Hey, it's Allison Kay, and I'm adding fun things to your list of what to explore right here in New York State. The Utica Zoo has actually opened a bowl reef, a stunning coral reef exhibit, and it's one of the largest in the Northeast. That's 2,000 gallons of salt water filled with vibrant marine life. The bowl reef is included with regular zoo admission, and that is open daily from 10 a.m. until 4:30. Remember, it's at the Utica Zoo, and have fun.
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You did it, almost. Just a couple of hours left to go off your workday. We can get through this one together. How are you? My name is Sweet Lenny. Thanks for letting us be part of your Thursday.

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A trailer for what people are calling a pretty creepy sci-fi thriller flick. It's coming to Netflix later on this summer. Tell you all about it coming up in 10.

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0: Sweet Lenny. A trailer just dropped for a sci-fi thriller called The Last House. It's kind of creepy. 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
1: Most importantly, we have each other.
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0: Well, it's going to star Wagner Moura and Greta Lee. It's coming out August 7th on Netflix. Are you going to watch it?
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1: Ryan Tedder, the lead singer and the creative mind behind One Republic, talks about getting back to their roots with this song.
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2: Well, this award-winning actor is returning to upstate New York. Hey, it's Allison Kay. I'm talking about William Shatner. He's known for being Captain James T. Kirk in Star Trek, and he's making a special appearance at the Star Trek Original Series set tour in Ticonderoga. 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

Don't go anywhere if you want to go to New York City to see Harry Styles' big sold-out show at Madison Square Garden. We're going to give you a chance to win here. Keep listening. 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

0: Larry's cousin, we think. Larry, helping you out.
1: It's Larry Styles. The family resemblance gets stronger if you squint. It's time for another code. The code this time is house. Did you hear that? It's house. H-O-U-S-E. Right, that's enough chit-chat. Open the app, enter the code, and try not to mess it up.
0: That's house, H-O-U-S-E. Thank you, Larry Styles. A chance to go see Harry Styles, Madison Square Garden. Enter that code for your chance to win. Good luck.

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1: Yeah.
0: Also, brand new first date follow-up, phone pranks to catch a cheater, dirty little secrets, and more. 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

0: I'm Sweet Lenny, and asking for a friend here about the food that you miss from your fast food restaurants. And it's primarily because McDonald's is bringing back their deep fried apple pies. I mean, they have the baked apple pies now, but in the 90s, they replaced them. They used to have them all deep fried. So asking for a friend, what's the best thing a fast food restaurant ever got rid of? How about you?
1: Hi, soup from Arby's and straight fries from Arby's.
0: Do they have regular? Wait, do they only have curly fries now at Arby's?
1: Yes.
0: And soup at Arby's?
1: Yeah, they had soup at Arby's.
0: Like what kind? Are we talking chicken noodle or something?
1: Chicken noodle with like the straight noodles.
0: Wow. You know, it's funny because I just never thought about that. The one thing I would love for my favorite fast food restaurant to bring back, how about that superhero burger? From it was like a Batman tie-in from like way back in the day. McDonald's had that. How about you? What's the best thing a fast food restaurant ever got rid of? Let us know now on the app.
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2: Here's what's being filmed within New York State. Hey, it's Allison Kay, and I love finding out stuff about this. It's HBO series, The Gilded Age, and it's back in the Capital Region. They're filming scenes for its fourth season, and some of the cast members

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And one of the filming locations for The Gilded Age includes the Schenectady County Historical Society. So if you happen to see crews out there filming stuff, I mean, why not ask them if you can be included too? You should!

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0: 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For just

The news came out that McDonald's is bringing back their deep-fried apple pie that had been gone from menus for over 30 years as part of the America 250 celebration. They're bringing it back for a limited time. So asking you, what's the best thing a fast food restaurant ever got rid of? We'll get to your answers coming up here in about 10.

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0: coming in or what?
1: I am Sweet Lenny. Asking for a friend here. The best thing a fast food restaurant ever got rid of, considering that McDonald's is bringing back their deep fried apple pies. Want to hear from you. What do you got?
2: And it would be the yogurt parfait from McDonald's. And then it would be the shaker salads that they used to have.
1: Oh, really? So what did you do with those? Did you eat those out of the thing? Because I saw that and I was like, I don't even know what those things are about. You pour it into a bowl or how does that work?
2: No, you ate it right out of the cup. It was like, they actually have them on Amazon now that you can buy the cup to go. And then like it has a little salad dressing separation. But these, they would give you packets of salad dressing. So it's just like a cup. You pour the dressing in it, you shake it up, and then you eat it right out of the cup.
1: Salad shakers from McDonald's. Now, what's the best thing a fast food restaurant ever got rid of? Let me know now using our app.
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2: Well, from the album Talk Dirty, 2 Chainz is helping out Jason Derulo on this one. Matter of fact, this is the only single from Jason Derulo to feature a guest performer. It's Talk Dirty, a Sweet Lenny smash.

Wish you could go to Travis and Taylor's wedding, but you're not going to be able to go there, so you can't actually give them a toast. You can send in your toasts our way. 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I knew it. I knew you.

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2: Is it possible that our paychecks are the highest here in New York State? I'll tell you all about it. Hey, it's Allison Kay. Well, New York does have the highest average weekly wage in the U.S., with pay jumping from $1,800 to $2,200 in just one quarter. New York State has a wage growth of 17.65%. Believe it or not, New York State residents are earning about $624 more dollars per week than the national average. And if we're not quite there yet, at least we know there is a way for us to make it happen in our lives too. Living here right in New York State.
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make this a fantastic Thursday night and worry about Friday tomorrow. But here's the thing. It's Friday. We've made it. You've just about made it through all the days of the week. Let's look forward to Friday. Playing at least 10 hits in a row. My name is Sweet Lenny.

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1: Yeah.
0: Also, brand new first date follow-up, phone pranks to catch a cheater, dirty little secrets, and more. 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

0: Sweet Lenny. Sweetness. And asking for a friend since McDonald's is bringing back the deep fried apple pie after 30 years of not being on the menu for a limited time coming up here. What's the best thing a fast food restaurant ever got rid of? Kelly?
1: I don't know if you remember this, but Wendy's used to have something that was like a stuffed pita.
0: Oh, no, I didn't.
1: Yeah. It was like, they had one that was so good. It was called, it was a Greek pita.
0: Oh, wow. I mean, the Greek pita. Georgia, what do you got?
2: Oh, I know, right off the top of my head. A shredded chicken burrito at Taco Bell.
0: Man, I didn't even know those have been missing. Bob.
3: All this, somebody's talking about the McWraps or McDonald's or where it's at.
0: Oh, the McWraps. So what's the best thing a fast food restaurant ever got rid of? 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
2: They say the holy water's watered down, and this town's lost its faith. Our colors will fade eventually, so if our time is running out, day after day, we'll make the mundane a masterpiece. 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

Did you see Teddy Swims win the Bonnaroo belt just last weekend? 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There was like chair shots, tables getting broken, everything. 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Much safer. This is Mr. Know-It-All.

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2: We can check out this new coral reef exhibit right here in New York State. Hey, it's Allison Kay, and I'm adding fun things to your list of what to explore right here in New York State. The Utica Zoo has actually opened a bowl reef, a stunning coral reef exhibit, and it's one of the largest in the Northeast. It has 2,000 gallons of salt water filled with vibrant marine life. The bowl reef is included with regular zoo admission, and that is open daily from 10 a.m. until 4:30. Remember, it's at the Utica Zoo, and have fun.

Tomorrow morning, another chance for you to head off to Madison Square Garden to see a sold-out Harry Styles show. Yeah, we can make it happen. Don't go anywhere. 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
1: Lauren Snap, Donnie Meacham, talking tardy to the party. Do you know somebody that is always late? Slide into the DMs right there on the Pop Crush app. Olivia Rodrigo says that she is always late. She's tardy to the party, but only when the party is happening on social media. If it's a viral trend or like a viral moment, she's like, yeah, I missed it until it was way late. So like boyfriend blush, she didn't know about it. The back it up Terry guy, she didn't know about that.
2: Yeah, but you know, I give her a little bit of, you know, leeway. She's on tour. So it's like, you know what? I've been busy. I've been performing night after night. But yeah, my friend's always late to everything.

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Together with Harry Styles. Yes, we want to send you to see his show in New York City. I just think about that. Remember those Pace Picante commercials? New York City! Oh, what a throwback. But yes, you can be there. We want to get you there. Two-night hotel stay. Go and check it out. Madison Square Garden. You could say you were there if that's where Taylor and Travis are getting married. So enter to win right now. 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
1: If you like to dress up, slide into the DMs right there on the Pop Crush app. I knew that Donnie was going to be no. Well, you're going to love this. Neckties, they've fallen from grace. 41% of men are saying they're not going to wear them. Nope. Are they comfortable? Are they uncomfortable? What's so wrong with a necktie?
2: No, the problem is I don't know how to tie them. I couldn't find my dad to teach me how to tie it. More like, hello. And then my mom's second husband, he was no better.
1: Wow. All right. Buy yourself something other than neckties.
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